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Don't we need some Morgan Wallen? We do, and we did, and we're good to go. We also need some new Kane Brown. He's celebrating. He got a woman. Let him tell us all about that after we gone country. Here's Alan Jackson.

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0: Ride on into the weekend with George Burge, Luke Bryan, Chris Matthews. Time's a ticking, so make the most of it. 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
1: AP News for Friday, August 21st. I'm Ben Thomas. President Trump started his weekend in South Carolina, making a last-minute appeal for Senator Darlene Graham.
2: She only knows how to put America first.
1: Graham's the president's chosen candidate to replace her brother, the late Senator Lindsey Graham. Voters will decide Tuesday between her and Congressman Ralph Norman for the Republican nominee. Earlier, reporters asked the president about the national debt passing $40 trillion.
2: We have tremendous growth, and the way you take care of debt is with growth, and we have tremendous growth. We've never had growth like we have right now. The growth will take care of that very easily.
1: Supreme Court Chief Justice John Roberts says White House ballroom construction can keep going for now. Lower courts had ordered a halt, saying it must have congressional approval. The Trump administration's filed an emergency appeal. And in a Massachusetts court, the defense has rested its case in the murder trial of Lindsay Clancy, charged with strangling her three young children in 2023. Lisa Dwyer reports.
3: Lindsay Clancy's lawyer, Kevin Reddington, does not dispute that she killed her three children, but says she should not be held criminally responsible because she had postpartum psychosis, a rare mental illness linked to the stress, sleep deprivation, and hormonal changes that follow childbirth. Prosecutors have attempted to show that while she was getting treatment, she wasn't suffering from psychosis. For his final witness, Clancy's lawyer called Dr. Philip Resnick, a forensic psychiatrist and expert in filicide, or the killing of a child by a parent. Resnick testified that Clancy
4: was frankly psychotic
3: on the day that she killed her children and was not in control of her actions.
4: It was almost like she was a puppet and someone else was pulling the strings.
3: Dr. Resnick also testified that Clancy suffered from altruistic filicide.
4: In doing what they believe is in the best interest of the children based on their delusional idea.
3: I'm Lisa Dwyer.
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1: Fell in love with the cowgirl at Parmalee, Chris Matthews. Water at a Wedding, great new song from a guy called Graylin James. Let's get that on for you. After Lainey, here's Watermelon Moonshine.

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0: 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So how about another song?
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all my self-inflicted grief. Had a strong right hand, I wasn't afraid to use it. Yeah, my mama preached till her face was blue, but not a damned word seemed to make it through. I've got the scars to prove it.

That Shaboozy and Jelly Roll. Amen. I'm Rich Krieger. Coming up, Luke Bryan and Jason Aldean visit the White House. Here's Luke Combs.

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1: That's Cody Johnson with his latest single, Horseback. Luke Combs right before that. I'm Rich Krieger. And Luke Bryan and Jason Aldean played in Washington, D.C. the other night at

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0: That's Carrie Underwood with Jesus Take the Wheel. Kenny Chesney before that. I'm Rich Krieger. Coming up, Going With Your Gut. Also, George Burge.
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0: That's Zach Tupp with South of Sanity. Megan Maroney before that. I'm Rich Krieger. Another hour's worth of great country music is on the way. We'll kick it off with Bailey Zimmerman's Chevy Silverado.
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We, the judge and jury, find that those other stations are guilty of not playing good music. 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

That's Hardy, Tim McGraw, Eric Church, and Morgan Wallen with MacArthur. I'm Rich Krieger. Coming up, the power of a sunflower. Also, John Morgan.

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2: Hey, y'all, this is Brantley Gilbert, and this is my new song, Good Damn. Good Damn is a song I wrote with my good friends Brock Berry Hill, Taylor Phillips, and a fella you might know by the name of Hardy. And it's a song about shooting your shot. Long story short, hope y'all dig it.

0: What's up, y'all? It's Brantley Gilbert, and you just heard my new song, Good Damn. 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
4: Good morning to you, Tri-State. Jim Quinton back with you on this Saturday morning. Just so proud to be here, as Cousin Minnie would say. We're off to another warm start, 73 here in Blue Ridge, mostly sunny. And we'll get a look at the weather forecast coming up here in just a minute from Holly Strano. By the way, I wanted to let you know the request lines are open. I'm here till 3 this afternoon. You can call me up. Let me know what you want to hear. 706-632-WPPL. 706-632-9775. I'll also tell you all about stuff going on in the area. And boy, I tell you what, we've got some stuff happening, including the final night of the Blue Ridge Kiwanis Mountain Valley Motors 30th Annual Championship Rodeo. All kinds of good stuff coming up, including the new one from Cole Goodwin. But first, let's check in with Holly and get the weather forecast, see what we're dealing with today.
5: Well, a very good Saturday morning to you, North Georgia. And here's the deal. We're talking partly cloudy skies, a very stray shower or thunderstorm chance. Hopefully that doesn't change. Highs later today around 90 degrees. So it is going to be hot. No surprise there as we are talking weekend weather. I hope you have a great Saturday. And I'm Georgia meteorologist Holly Strano in the GNN Weather Center.
6: Hey, y'all. This is Cole Goodwin. Thank y'all for listening to my bud, Jim Quinton, here in Mountain Country.

from Low Cash, teaming up with Parmalee and Let the Country Music Play. That's what we do all the time here in Mountain Country. Before Low Cash and Parmalee, we heard Crystal Gayle's classic, Don't He Make My Brown Eyes Blue.

0: blue. I'm not brown-eyed, so matter of fact, I are blue. Before that, Brett Young making me say brand new stuff from him. New music from American Blind, that's one that they call Delta Home. Classic Conway, The Games That Daddies Play. And we started things off with Cole Goodwin and Howdy here in Mountain Country. I just love that song, don't you? It is 10:22 almost, 76 now, and sunny in Blue Ridge. Let's see what's going on in the area, brought to you by our friends at the Riverwalk Shops in McKaysville. Murphy Church of God invites all women to its annual women's conference that's going on today, just kicked off about 22 minutes ago. Featured speakers are Sister Susie Graham Rogers and Sister Crystal Krupp. Admission's free, and a free meal will be provided by Parker's Catering. Conference is being held at the Murphy Church of God at 129 Church of Christ Road in Murphy. Also, Gilmer County Master Gardener Extension volunteers are hosting a pollinator census count today. That gets started in about 8 minutes at 10:30 at the Dig Demonstration Garden at the Gilmer County Library. 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That's news and more community events in our area, brought to you by the Riverwalk Shops in McKaysville. Again, your request lines are open, 706-632-WPPL. That's 706-632-9775. You needn't call me toll-free, 888-632-9775. Tell me what you want to hear, and I'll do my best to find it and put it on the air just for you. Our Blue Ridge boy, Mark Wills, has a new project coming out, and I've got one from him coming up next in Mountain Country.
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4: 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We'd love to play the music you want to hear in Mountain Country. They're back.

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Isn't there anymore? And the city square don't seem as big as it did before.

0: There's one for you from the Possum back in 75. George Jones and Memories of Us in Mountain Country. Before George, we heard from Lainey Wilson teaming up with John Mayer on the guitar with Phone, Keys, Wallet. My buddy Brett Westgrove, Too Close for Comfort. And we started things off with a new track from Mark Wills featuring Jamie Johnson, Charlie McCoy, and the Gaither Vocal Band doing backup there on The Baptism of Jesse Taylor. It's from Mark's new album, which is coming fairly soon from what I have heard. And great job with that, guys. It is almost 10:40. Let's get a look at the Tri-State Community Calendar, see what's going on in the area. 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Great place to shop, dine, and unwind. The Chattahoochee Oconee National Forest invites the community to a free day of snorkeling at the Toccoa River Sandy Bottoms Recreation Area today. Now, it got underway at 10 a.m. It'll go until 2 this afternoon. Snorkeling is open to ages 8 and older with equipment provided by the Forest Service. Now, participants should bring a bathing suit and shoes. No flip-flops. Got to cover the tootsies, okay? Other aquatic and outdoor activities are open to all ages. For more information, reach out to the Blue Ridge Ranger District. That number is 706-745-6928. Sounds like a lot of fun to me. And if you happen to be a big railroad fan, you'll want to attend this. Tri-State Model Railroaders are holding their August open house today. Started at 10 a.m. and will go until 3 this afternoon at the historic Mineral Bluff Depot. You'll see their museum quality HO scale model railroad depicting the L&N Railroad's Hook and Eye line that ran from Marietta to Etowah. 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That's news on more community events in our area, brought to you by the Riverwalk Shops in McKaysville. 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Coming up next, got a new artist discovery I think you're going to love. His name is Colton Dawson, and we'll hear his latest next in Mountain Country.
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Time Myers featuring Carter Faith on that one. Of course, that's their take on Always On My Mind. Big hit for Elvis back in the day. Also, Willie. And even Brenda Lee had a hit with that. Yeah. Before Ty and Carter, we heard from Jerry Lee Lewis, Over the Rainbow. Some requested Scotty McCreery featuring Hootie and the Blowfish and Bottle Rocket. And we started the set off with brand new music from a new artist for you. His name is Colton. Let's get it right, Jim. Colton Dawson. And the song is titled Worth It. You know, great tune. We've had, I think, one more song from him. I'll see if I can dig that up here in a little bit and give you a taste of it as well. On WPPL-FM, Blue Ridge in Blairsville, 77 degrees under sunny skies.

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4: Well, a very good Saturday morning to you, North Georgia. And here's the deal. We're talking partly cloudy skies, a very stray shower or thunderstorm chance. Hopefully that doesn't change. Highs later today around 90 degrees. So it is going to be hot. No surprise there as we are talking weekend weather. I hope you have a great Saturday. And I'm Georgia meteorologist Holly Strano in the GNN Weather Center.

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Are you tired of the same five songs over and over and over? Well, you're in the right place. You're in Mountain Country. We don't do that here.

There's music for us from Miss Ella Langley in Mountain Country. That, of course, was Jews in Texas. Before Ella, we heard the new one from Cody Jinks, Know It All. T.G. Shepherd, Smooth Sailing, took us back to 1980. My girl Lucy Tiger's latest, Last Call for Trouble. And we started things off with Jason Scott and The High Heat, Fast As I Can Crawl. That's brand new from them as well. Good morning to you. We are looking at 11:19 here in Mountain Country. And let's get us a forecast, see what it's like out there. I know it's warm. Shoot, yeah, it's 79, mostly sunny with the feels like of 93 already. Yeah. Well, you know what? Let's get a look at the Tri-State Community Calendar, see what's going on in our area. 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The Kiwanis Club of Blue Ridge and Mountain Valley Motors present the 30th Annual Championship Rodeo going on tonight at the Kiwanis Fairgrounds in Blue Ridge. 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I'll come on back and do it again. 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

0: There's a new artist for you. His name is Blake Prohl. If He Ain't Up. Brand new from MCA. By the way, Blake is from around the Charlotte, North Carolina area. He played football. Matter of fact, he played for the Minnesota Vikings until he had a knee injury that he just couldn't seem to get over. But he taught himself guitar, and now he's singing for us, doing a pretty good job. Before that, Dolly, My Blue Ridge Mountain Boy. That's a sweet of her to write that about me. Jacob Bryant, 13 Stripes, 50 Stars. Y'all know she didn't write that about me. Emily Ann Roberts and Laundry. And we started things off with Jerry Reed. I'm Just a Redneck in a Rock and Roll Bar. Good morning to you. It's about 11:43. We're already at 70. I think it was 79 already. I know it's warm out there. Yeah, 79, mostly sunny, with the feels like now of 94. Yikes. Let's see what's going on in the area. 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Liberty Hill Church invites the community to celebrate its 154th anniversary tomorrow with Coming Home, Faith, Family, and Fellowship. Memorial services will be held at the Cedar Tree beginning at 10 a.m., followed by worship at 10:30 a.m., featuring special music from Hickory Stand. A potluck fellowship meal will follow, and Liberty Hill Church is at 255 Liberty Hill Road off Highway 515. Also going on tomorrow, Hibbs Chapel Church is celebrating their 153rd homecoming. Morning worship begins at 11 a.m. with lunch following the service, and then revival begins tomorrow night at 6 and continues Monday through Wednesday at 7 p.m. with guest preachers each night and special singing. Everyone is invited to attend. That's news of more community events in our area, brought to you by the Riverwalk Shops in McKaysville. 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

0: Josh Turner here in Mountain Country. Boy, ain't it good to hear any music from him. That's called Hard Headed. Before Josh, we heard a classic from Miss Tanya Tucker. When I Die, that's Texas. And by the way, you know, she's going to be here in the fall at Anderson Music Hall up in Hiawassee. Tickets are already on sale, so you might want to slide on over to Georgia Mountain Fairgrounds. .com and get you some Tanya tickets. And we started the set off with Charlie Worsham featuring Stephen Wilson Jr. New music there called Years Gone By on WPPL FM Blue Ridge and Blairsville. We're at 80 degrees under sunny skies at noon.
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3: Well, hello, North Georgia, as we continue through your Saturday, a mix of clouds and sunshine. And it's nice to see all the bright skies, especially on a Saturday. And with that being said, I'm not ruling out at least a chance of a shower or thunderstorm. Highs this afternoon, pretty close to 90. I am Georgia meteorologist Holly Strano in the GNN Weather Center.
4: 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This is Lucas Ball, and here's my latest in Mountain Country. You

0: There's the latest for you from Rebecca Snyder here in Mountain Country. It's called Small Town. Boy, ain't that good. We also heard from Morgan Wallen. Been By Now, that's his latest, zooming up the chart. Justin Moore took us back about 15 years for Beta Hook. Yeah, I've seen her upset too. It ain't pretty. Miranda Lambert before that. She wants us to come hang out at the Sunset Marquee with her. And we started off with Lucas Ball. Man, what a voice that boy's got. It's called You Only Call Me When It's Raining. Good afternoon to you. We're looking at 1220. And, you know, hey, here's an update from Ron Henry Horseshoe Bend Park near McKaysville. Now, the walking path is open. The riverside portion of the park is operational. The dog park, however, remains closed while cleanup continues there. Crews are removing debris, maintaining the grounds, and making improvement also along the riverbank. Work on the dog park fence is also expected to begin within the next few weeks. So, you know, we're getting there. Yeah. Going on until 2 this afternoon. Still got a little bit to take advantage of this. The Chattahoochee Oconee National Forest invites the community to a free day of snorkeling at the Toccoa River Sandy Bottoms Recreation Area. Now, again, that's going on today. It started at 10 and will go until 2 this afternoon. Snorkeling is open to ages 8 and older with equipment provided by the Forest Service. Now, if you want to do that, you need to bring a bathing suit and shoes. You have to completely cover the foot. No flip-flops. Mm-mm. Excuse me, I had to cough there for a minute. Other aquatic and outdoor activities are open to all ages. For more information, reach out to the Blue Ridge Ranger District, 706-745-6928. 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

0: There's a great one for you from back in 93 from Mr. Doug Stone. Why didn't I think of that in Mountain Country? Before that, a couple of new artists for you. Jacqueline Kenyon, she came to visit us on Monday here in Mountain Country. Or was it? No, I guess it was Thursday. Yeah. And Justin Love on that with her. It's called I Wanna, the duet. And again, thanks to Jacqueline for coming by and visiting. Sweet girl. Erica Nicole, speaking of sweet girls, before her was her latest, Wouldn't Want Me Either. And you know, she is my own air girlfriend. Brandon Gilbert before that, brand new from him. Now this one kind of, you know, the title kind of threw me off, but once I listened to it, I get it. Brandon Gilbert, The Addiction. The significant other is the addiction that keeps him off the other addictions. And, of course, Bo Cephas, Hank Jr., all my rowdy friends are coming over tonight. I think y'all just stay with me all the time, right? 12:40 is the time. Let's get a look at that Tri-State Community Calendar, see what's happening. 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

0: There's music for you from Andrew Ferris in Mountain Country. It's called Rolling Home. Boy, isn't that a good tune. Before Andrew, we heard from Alabama. Little hometown honeymoon for you. Danelia Cotton was two-stepping. Boy, she gets excited just two steps everywhere. And then we heard from Chase Beckham, Take Me Home. That's his new one. And we started things off with a brand spanking new one from Cole Swindell called Bronco. This is WPPL-FM, Blue Ridge and Blairsville. Degrees and sunny in Blue Ridge. Feels like temperature 95. Here's a look at the weather.
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2: Well, hello, North Georgia, as we continue through your Saturday, a mix of clouds and sunshine. And it's nice to see all the bright skies, especially on a Saturday. And with that being said, I'm not ruling out at least a chance of a shower or thunderstorm. Highs this afternoon, pretty close to 90. I am Georgia meteorologist Holly Strano in the GNN Weather Center.
3: Hey, y'all, this is Cam Shelton. Here's my latest in Mountain Country.

Now, boy, you talk about a country singer. That's Gene Watson for us. And Love in the Hot Afternoon from back in about 1975. Before that, Miss Laura Brina. It's her latest. It's called Drinking Town. We just love Laura. Joe Nichols before that, Say La Vie. By the way, I hear he put on a fantastic show Thursday night up at Anderson Music Hall. It's part of the Georgia Mountain Fair series going on. Porter and Dolly before that, just someone that I used to know. Jelly Roll with Hands Up, and new music from my buddy Cam Shelton. That's called The Outlaws here in Mountain Country. It is 121. Let's get us a look and see what's going on in the area. 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A potluck fellowship meal follows. Liberty Hill Church is located at 255 Liberty Hill Road off Highway 515. That's news and more community events in our area. 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

0: 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Stay with me. 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

0: Brand new music for you from John Morgan here in Mountain Country. It's called Once in a Mile. That's John, remember him, he had the, he's got the current song that's playing, Kid Myself. Yeah, he's on Jason Aldean's record label. Before that, taking us back to 79, it's Mickey Gillie and My Silver Lining. Ashley McBride with her latest, What If We Don't? And my buddy David Lewis. He started the set off with his new tune. It's called I Can Run On That. 1:39 is your time. Let's get a look at the Tri-State Community Calendar. See what's going on in the area. 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Hips Chapel Church is celebrating their 153rd homecoming tomorrow, Sunday, August 23rd. Morning worship begins at 11 a.m. with lunch following the service, and then revival begins tomorrow night at 6 and will continue Monday through Wednesday at 7 p.m. Guest preachers each night, special singing as well. Everyone is invited to attend. And if you're wondering how things are looking at Ron Henry Horseshoe Bend Park near McKaysville, here's your little update. Walking path is open. The riverside portion of the park is operational. The dog park, however, remains closed while cleanup continues there. Crews are removing debris, maintaining the grounds, and making improvements along the riverbank. Work on the dog park fence is also expected to begin within the next few weeks. That's news on more community events in our area, brought to you by the Riverwalk Shops in McKaysville. Great place to shop, dine, and unwind. Stay with us, y'all. 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

I got Jose, Captain Morgan, not to mention Cole, George, and Tammy, and Loretta, Earl, Willie Nelson, Big John Cash. How about old Jimmy Buffett? Bring him in there. That sun's shining. George Strait, old friend. Can't forget Hank Jr. and all his rowdy friends. I'm gonna clean out the whole crowd.

0: Goodbye. That would be Mr. Alan Jackson here in Mountain Country. Jim and Jack and Hank. Yeah, I think he's pretty well covered. Before Alan, we heard from my buddy Will Dempsey. Isn't he good? It's called Hunting and Lightning. No, it's called Hunting and Lightning. That's what it is. Taylor Swift, before that, I Knew You. I Knew It. Well, it's actually the other way around, but you know what I mean, right? Zach Top, brand new stuff from him. It's called Good Girls and Cowgirls in Mountain Country. And we started that set off with Adrian Nunez with Wrong Way on WPPL-FM. WPPL-FM, Blue Ridge and Blairsville. 85 degrees under sunny skies with a feel-like temperature of 93. Let's get a look at that weather forecast, shall we? Right after this.
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5: Mountain Country weather. Well, hello, North Georgia. As we continue through your Saturday, a mix of clouds and sunshine. And it's nice to see all the bright skies, especially on a Saturday. And with that being said, I'm not ruling out at least a chance of a shower or thunderstorm. Highs this afternoon, pretty close to 90. I am Georgia meteorologist Holly Strano in the GNN Weather Center.
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0: There's music for you from Bryce Leatherwood in Mountain Country. His new one, it's called Grain of Salt. He's got a new project coming out soon. Yeah, and that's from that. Before Bryce, we heard from Rhonda Vinson featuring Sierra Farrell. And would you like to buy some flowers? That's from Rhonda's new project that hit the stores yesterday. Shenandoah from back in 91 with the moon over Georgia. Josh Ross, brand new stuff from him. It's called Kicked Out of Bars. And Jennifer Malott's latest. That's called Run Along, and that kind of kicked things off here in Mountain Country on that set. It is 2:20. 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So you got about 40 minutes or so to make it on by. It's going on at the historic Mineral Bluff Depot. 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

0: Dylan Scott with his latest for us in Mountain Country. It's called Dear Big City. Before Dylan, we heard from Loretta Lynn, and You Ain't Woman Enough to Take My Man. I think she wrote that in response to Mackenzie Carpenter. Kinda want your man. Mackenzie, now we've already had that talk. You can't do that here. Chancey Williams before that, If You Lived Here. And we started the set off for you with Ronnie Millsap taking us back to 1980. And My Heart from out of Robbinsville, North Carolina. Good afternoon to you. 2:41 is your time. 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Now, Liberty Hill Church invites the community to celebrate its 154th anniversary tomorrow with Coming Home, Faith, Family, and Fellowship. The memorial services are going to start at the Cedar Tree at 10 a.m. That will be followed by worship at 10:30, featuring special music from Hickory Stand. A potluck fellowship meal follows, and Liberty Hill Church is at 255 Liberty Hill Road off Highway 515. And don't forget, Hibbs Chapel Church is celebrating its 153rd homecoming tomorrow. Worship begins at 11 a.m., lunch following the service, and then revival begins tomorrow night at 6 and continues Monday through Wednesday at 7 with guest preachers nightly and special singing. Everyone's invited to attend. 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

is music for you from Brad Kaler and the Mineral Bluff Review here in Mountain Country. It's Oh Athena. We also heard from my buddy Chris Young featuring Vince Gill on Sober Saturday Night. Stella Lefty, new music from her. It's called Whiskey. And the new one from Kenny Chesney started that set off. It's called Burn My Boat. It is 86 degrees under mostly sunny skies in Blue Ridge on WPPL FM, Blue Ridge and Blairsville. Stay with us. More great country on the way in Mountain Country.

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0: Luke Bryan and a country song came on. Hi there, I'm Bobby G. Well, a behind-the-scenes clip of Harrison Ford and Cookie Monster humming the Indiana Jones theme song while eating cookies is going viral. I don't know if you've seen this thing. Pretty funny. I guess it was filmed back in May, I think, when the cast of Shrinking visited Sesame Street.
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0: Zach John King and get to drinking. Hi there, I'm Bobby G. Well, preseason football is here. Of course, I can't get over that the Super Bowl is going to be in Nashville 2030. I'm excited. I'm also excited about my Dolphins this year, but we'll see how the preseason plays out.
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0: Taylor Swift, I knew it. I knew you. Hi there, I'm Bobby G. Hope you're having a great weekend. Thanks for hanging out with me on a Saturday. Still to come, got Runaway June. I can buy my own drinks. Riley Green, his latest, Think As You Drunk I Am. And Morgan Wallen with Don't We. That's coming up next.
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2: Hey, y'all, I'm Chase Matthew. 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I'm talking the firefighters, the EMS, the police, the teachers, the doctors, the nurses, and everybody else in between that keeps a small town going on a daily basis.

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0: 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Hi, I'm Bobby G, still to come, Old Dominion. 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

0: irritated. 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

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Hi, I'm Bobby G. Still to come, boots off, Mr. John Party on the way, but first, it's Jordan Davis. Next thing you know.

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0: 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Hi, I'm Bobby G. Still to come, got Bailey Zimmerman and Parmalee. 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

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Hi, I'm Bobby G. Got Dan and Shay, Say So on the way. But first, it's Jason Aldean, and Tonight Looks Good on You.

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0: It's Dan and Shay and Say So. Hi there, I'm Bobby Jeep. Well, it's their sixth album. They just released it. It's called Young, 10 tracks on the album, and then announcing a tour along with Tyler Hubbard and Josh Ross.
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yet you never thought you'd be such a wonderful, irresistible human being. Listening to all this great country music, but we have always had faith in you. And you are killing it. So how about another song?

0: George Burge, Luke Bryan, and Ride, Ride, Ride. Hi there, I'm Bobby G. Thanks for hanging out on a Saturday. Got Cody Johnson, wants his horseback. John Party, head over boots. And Josh Ross, I hate how you look moving on. That's coming up next.
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0: Hey, folks, I am Tommy Townsend, and I'm back in the saddle again.
1: Are you really back? Is that really you?
0: Well,
1: oh, my goodness,
0: really
1: man. First of all, how have you been?
0: I have been good, just running up and down the road, you know?
1: Yeah, I know. So, I mean, between the band and also the business. Business has been pretty good.
0: The band and the business, yeah.
1: Yeah.
0: That's
1: good. You got a lot of things going on with the distilleries and Blairsville and Dawsonville. And, hey, you need to keep listening here because there might be some new things in the works, which is really cool.
0: Yes, there might be.
1: Yeah, well, first of all, welcome back. I'm glad you're in the chair, man.
0: Yeah, you saved it. It's warm for me.
1: Yes, I did. I did. And we're all the way on 1973.
0: Yeah, we're doing 1973 songs on this edition of Moonshine Mountain Country Saturday Night, brought to you by MountainCountryRadio.com, MountainCountryRadio.com.
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1: And don't forget, if you're streaming us, click the Listen Live button, and that Listen Live button is now powered by Mountain Power Sports. Yeah, do you believe
0: wow.
1: that? Isn't that cool?
0: Awesome.
1: Yeah, so, and they get to go ahead and join us here on Moonshine Mountain Country Saturday night. But, man, you got a lot of cool things going on.
0: Yeah.
1: And can't wait to go ahead and hear all about them a little bit later on.
0: Yeah.
1: But you know what? It's been a while since you've been here.
0: Yeah.
1: And I can't think of anything better than doing a double shot.
0: That's right.
1: But better yet.
0: A bunch of double shots.
1: How about if we do three double shots to kick this off?
0: Son.
1: Yeah. Son, where's Jerry Reed when we need him? Son, you want three double shots of Granddaddy Mim?
0: We'll be feeling no pain.
1: All right, man. What do we got?
0: All right, start us off right here on Moonshine Mountain Country Saturday Night. We got the mighty Merle Haggard with If We Make It Through December.

0: And that, folks, was a double shot of Tanya Tucker. And I tell you what, when I was driving down the road last weekend, listening to Dylan Weldon. He has the Drifting Cowboy podcast. And he did an interview with Tanya, and that's really good. So if you get a chance when you're driving around, if you listen to podcasts, but you got to listen to us first.
1: Yes.
0: But, Tanya Tucker, Dylan Weldon at Drifting Cowboy Podcast, he had a great interview with her. So anyway, that was Tanya Tucker with Blood Red and Going Down and What's Your Mama's Name. And then we had Miss Donna Fargo. Well, she was a pretty girl, wasn't she?
1: Yeah, she was.
0: Yeah.
1: And she had a couple of good hits in this 1973.
0: She did, yeah. You Were Always There and Superman. And then we started

0: 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Y'all stay right with us. We'll be back for the second set.
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0: All right, and that was Chris Christopherson with Why Me. Man, Chris Christopherson, he is a great dude. I've got to work with him a couple of times, and there was just no better person. He was just easygoing and friendly and just a great guy.
1: You know, that is hard to believe that was his only number one, wasn't it?
0: Now, that I don't know.
1: You know what? I think it was.
0: Wow. All it's the songs
1: crazy.
0: That he
1: with
0: had
1: all
0: written.
1: All the songs, I mean, that he's written and done.
0: Wow. That was his only number one. Yeah. Wow. I didn't know that.
1: What else
0: then
1: we
0: had Johnny Rodriguez, which he's another guy that I got to know very well through the years, and he loved the Apple Brown Betty Granddaddy Mims moonshine. I had to take him a case or two of it every time I saw him.
1: That is so funny.
0: But yeah, he was a good dude, and that was Johnny Rodriguez with Riding My Thumb to Mexico, and then we had Jerry Reed,
1: son,
0: yeah, with Lord Mr. Ford. And then the lovely Tammy Wynette with Kids Say the Darndest Things. And that double shot of George Jones, yes. I think, yes, with George Jones and Tammy Wynette with We're Gonna Hold On. Yeah.
1: Yeah.
0: And then we had old George with Once You've Had the Best. Right here on Moonshine Mountain Country Saturday night, you got the best. 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

0: That was Charlie Pride with Amazing Love, Marty Robbins with Love Me Crawling on My Knees, Tom T. Hall, the storyteller, I love, Olivia Newton-John, man, she was a pretty girl too, wasn't she?
1: Yes, she was.
0: Let Me Be There, and then Miss Dolly Parton with Jolene. Hey, Steve, did you ever heard this? You know why Dolly Parton's feet were so small?
1: I have no idea.
0: Well, things don't grow good in the shade.
1: Whoa! And on that note,
0: yeah,
1: we'll be back with hour two of Moonshine Mountain Country Saturday night.
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1: Yes, sir. I had to do it for you.
0: You had to do it, yeah.
1: But, you know, it wasn't hard to do, man. I mean, he had some pretty good songs that hit the charts in 73.
0: Yes, he did.
1: Yes, he did. What are we going to start with?
0: We're going to start with Because You Asked Me To.